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11: We'll see some building cloud cover throughout the overnight hours, and we're going to lead into a day on Tuesday where you do expect mostly cloudy skies and rain to make its return at night. Tuesday reaches the mid-70s. With Storm Team 5, I'm meteorologist Nathan Solder.

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11: 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The man accused of orchestrating rapper Tupac Shakur's killing was convicted in the 1996 Las Vegas drive-by shooting.
12: We, the jury in the above-entitled case, find the defendant, Dwayne Keith Davis, as follows. Count one, murder with use of a deadly weapon. Guilty of first-degree murder with use of a deadly weapon.
11: Jurors unanimously found Dwayne Keefe D. Davis guilty of the murder that has gripped hip-hop fans for nearly 30 years. Prosecutors argued the 63-year-old was a shot caller for the Southside Compton Crips in Los Angeles and sought revenge on Shakur after he attacked his nephew. Davis was never accused of pulling the trigger, but under Nevada law, someone who helps another person commit murder can be convicted of the crime. Prosecutors say Davis is the only person alive who rode in the same car as the shooter 3 decades ago. He was charged in 2023 after writing a book prosecutors say detailed his involvement. Davis faces a life sentence and will be sentenced October 13th. 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I'm Gianna Gelosi with your Fox True Crime Minute.
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10: 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Companies are using robots to sort and move packages in warehouses and manufacture products. NVIDIA's head of robotics says artificial intelligence is changing what robots are capable of.
11: They can have spatial understanding, temporal understanding, space and time, and then decide their actions.
10: Responding to concerns that robots will replace humans, Robot.com's chief business officer says those fears are unfounded.
12: The reality is that we're taking robots and applying them to things that are repetitive and less interesting and allowing humans to do more value add functions.
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7: It's called EHD, and it's reported to be killing deer in Michigan, Missouri, Pennsylvania, and especially Wisconsin, where Aaron Larson is deer herd health specialist for the state's Department of Natural Resources.
8: EHD is epizootic hemorrhagic disease. It primarily affects our white-tailed deer. It's spread by midges or really small insects or noceums.
7: EHD isn't quite as deadly in southern and western states where deer have built up an immunity. But as for deer in central U.S. states,
8: there really isn't anything that can be done with it being spread by those midges. What we do know is when we get a hard frost, it'll kill back those adult midges and basically stop the spread.
7: Is there any chance humans can contract this, maybe by eating venison?
8: Well, the virus is not a risk to humans. The virus also doesn't last in a carcass. So the carcass of the deer is also not a risk to the spread or to humans at all.
7: Take a pause. Jill Nato, Fox News.
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2: It's the saga of one of the great prophets in the Old Testament, Daniel. Now in a new feature-length film, it tells of the early years when he and his fellow captives from Judah faced a crisis of faith. Actor Mina Massoud plays Daniel.
3: To get to play this character that has a lot of responsibility and basically lead the way for him and his family was a privilege and a blessing.
2: Daniel in the Fiery Furnace may be a story centuries old, but Massoud, a Coptic Christian born in Egypt, says it is a narrative for today as well, as Daniel and his friends are commanded to bow down and worship the Babylonian king or be burned in a blazing furnace. It's about faith under fire.
3: But I think the fiery furnace is really a symbol, and it's a symbol of persecution that will happen throughout your life because of your faith, but also how will you stand for your faith?
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0: 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Fox Valley Weather. 1039 WVBO with the most accurate forecast from Storm Team 5.
1: We'll see some building cloud cover throughout the overnight hours, and we're going to lead into a day on Tuesday where you do expect mostly cloudy skies and rain to make its return at night. Tuesday reaches the mid-70s. For Storm Team 5, I'm meteorologist Nick Hemsel.

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2: 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And best of all, the control overhauls. 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
2: Migrating birds are heading south for the winter, but that trip can be fatal.
3: 30 birds a second are killed by collisions with glass in the U.S. alone. So it's a huge, huge number. That's about a billion birds on the low end every year.
2: Andrew Farnsworth at the Cornell Lab of Ornithology says you can save birds from hitting windows.
3: Put decals on it. There are a few companies out there that produce these patterns of decals that you put on the outside of your window.
2: And to track migrating birds, do a search for BirdCast, a website from Cornell tracking our fine feathered friends.
3: It tells us about where birds are, when, and when they're moving in the atmosphere. And being able to characterize how many there are, what direction and speed they're moving.
2: Even check what kind of birds are migrating, from a nighthawk to a blue-gray gnatcatcher. Take pause for birds. Jill Nato, Fox News.
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1: I'm Gianna Gelosi with your Fox True Crime Minute. A newborn baby was found dead in a laundry bin in Wichita Falls, Texas in 1988. Now, nearly four decades later, thanks to genetic genealogy, the cold case has ended with a guilty plea. Tammy Sue Kearns, who now lives in Atlanta, pleaded guilty to second-degree murder and faces up to life in prison. The baby boy was found August 4th, 1988, in a laundry bin in a laundromat wrapped in linens from the U.S. Air Force Regional Hospital at Shepherd Air Force Base. At the time, every known pregnant person and newborn on base was accounted for. The Air Force Office of Special Investigations reopened the case in 2015. In 2022, tissue samples were submitted for forensic testing. That work led them to Kearns in 2025. She confessed that she was the baby's mother. Investigators say she was working as an X-ray technician at the Air Force Base Hospital and admitted to placing her hand over the newborn's mouth until he stopped crying and breathing before putting him in the laundry van, cleaning the room, and going back to work. 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I'm Gianna Gelosi with your Fox True Crime Minute.
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4: 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Also on Netflix on Friday, Physical 100 Italy premieres. The hit Korean fitness competition franchise gets an Italian spinoff.
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4: 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That's Fox Tube on Fox News.
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4: iOS 27 has arrived, along with the companion 27 updates for iPad, Apple Watch, Apple TV, Apple Vision Pro, and Mac computers. But for everyone waiting for the big Siri upgrade known as Siri AI, they might still be waiting. The new AI-powered Siri personal assistant was touted by Apple as the major improvement to the perennially lackluster personal assistant, but just upgrading doesn't bring it. One needs at least iPhone 15 Pro or Pro Max, and one needs to go to Settings and then Apple Intelligence to join the wait list. The phone will tell you that Siri AI is being rolled out gradually, and so far only supports English. And yes, as with any iOS version upgrade, your battery will drain quickly at first. This phenomenon is caused by the new OS indexing everything on the phone. It might take a day or two to finish, but your battery life should return to near normal following that. With Fox on Tech, I'm Eben Brown, Fox News.
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0: 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Fox Valley Weather. 1039 WVBO with the most accurate forecast from Storm Team 5.
1: We'll see some building cloud cover throughout the overnight hours, and we're going to lead into a day on Tuesday where you do expect mostly cloudy skies and rain to make its return at night. Tuesday reaches the mid-70s. For Storm Team 5, I'm meteorologist Nathan Hemsold.

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2: I'm Ashley Dvorkin with a Fox Celebrity Profile with writer-director Zach Cregger of Weapons, Barbarian, and the upcoming Resident Evil. As we gear up for his game-to-screen vision, we spoke about the genre's latest successes.
3: Horror is having such a great moment at the box office and in awards season. What do you feel that is? What do you credit it to? And what do you want to see from this next chapter of horror and filmmakers?
4: I just feel like, for whatever reason right now, horror feels like anything can happen with it. It feels like one of the last kind of pockets, not last, but a very healthy pocket for something that is going to be surprising and like obsession. You know, I've never seen anything like that before. It's so cool. And so I am just excited to be, you know, playing in that swimming. What am I trying to say here? Playing in that arena. There you go. Yeah. The arena, the swimming pool. Yeah, it just feels like I can go and be surprised at the movies. And that is refreshing. And so I think Godspeed. Let's keep going.
2: Resident Evil unleashes in theaters September 18th. Ashley Dvorkin, Fox News.
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3: For your Tuesday, you'll hold on to mostly cloudy skies throughout the course of the day. Rain does make its appearance at night, which leads to scattered showers on your Wednesday. Tuesday reaches highs around the mid-70s. With Storm Team 5, I'm meteorologist Nathan Hemsel.
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1: Take a pause.
2: It's called EHD, and it's reported to be killing deer in Michigan, Missouri, Pennsylvania, and especially Wisconsin, where Aaron Larson is deer herd health specialist for the state's Department of Natural Resources.
3: EHD is epizootic hemorrhagic disease. It primarily affects our white-tailed deer. It's spread by midges or really small insects or noceums.
2: EHD isn't quite as deadly in southern and western states where deer have built up an immunity. But as for deer in central U.S. states,
3: there really isn't anything that can be done with it being spread by those midges. What we do know is when we get a hard frost, it'll kill back those adult midges and basically stop the spread.
2: Is there any chance humans can contract this? Maybe by eating venison?
3: Well, the virus is not a risk to humans. The virus also doesn't last in a carcass. So the carcass of the deer is also not a risk to the spread or to humans at all.
2: Take a pause. Jill Nato, Fox News.

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1: For your Tuesday, you'll hold on to mostly cloudy skies throughout the course of the day. Rain does make its appearance at night, which leads to scattered showers on your Wednesday. Tuesday reaches highs around the mid-70s. With Storm Team 5, I'm meteorologist Nathan Hemstall.
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Happy hour, Monday to Friday, 1 to 5. 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
1: For your Tuesday, you'll hold on to mostly cloudy skies throughout the course of the day. Rain does make its appearance at night, which leads to scattered showers on your Wednesday. Tuesday reaches highs around the mid-70s. With Storm Team 5, I'm meteorologist Nathan Himsel.
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2: For your Tuesday, you'll hold on to mostly cloudy skies throughout the course of the day. Rain does make its appearance at night, which leads to scattered showers on your Wednesday. Tuesday reaches highs around the mid-70s. With Storm Team 5, I'm meteorologist Nathan Himsel.
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3: For your Tuesday, you'll hold on to mostly cloudy skies throughout the course of the day. Rain does make its appearance at night, which leads to scattered showers on your Wednesday. Tuesday reaches highs around the mid-70s. For Storm Team 5, I'm meteorologist Nathan Hemsold.
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8: For your Tuesday, you'll hold on to mostly cloudy skies throughout the course of the day. Rain does make its appearance at night, which leads to scattered showers on your Wednesday. Tuesday reaches highs around the mid-70s. With Storm Team 5, I'm meteorologist Nathan Hemsold.
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9: This is Fox on Health. It's important for young people, especially in adolescence, to build healthy relationships with their peers. Experts say a life without those positive connections can expose them to potential mental health challenges. The World Health Organization defines adolescence as the phase of life between childhood and adulthood from ages 10 to 19, calling it a unique stage of human development and an important time for laying the foundations of good health. Hannah Schachter, an associate professor of psychology at Wayne State University, says relationships are a key part of an adolescent's well-being, and those with positive friendships tend to show lower risk for things like depression, even physical health symptoms or academic difficulties, both in the short term and sometimes even into adulthood. She also says one potential positive from social media is that it's another way for young people to interact and build connections. For more health news, go to foxnewshealth.com. 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
1: Good morning, everyone. The city of Manitowoc is cutting ties with Flock Safety and its license plate reading cameras. Mayor Justin Nichols announced the city will not renew the contract when it expires early next year. Nichols is asking Flock to remove privately owned cameras across the city. Manitowoc deactivated its cameras earlier this month amid growing concerns over data and privacy. Lindsay Clancy is expected back in a Massachusetts courtroom today as prosecutors decide whether to retry her in the deaths of her three children. Clancy admitted strangling the children in 2023 before attempting suicide, but argued during her trial that she was suffering from postpartum psychosis. And Al Roker, the longtime weatherman on NBC's Today Show, is expected back on air this morning after he had to leave mid-broadcast on Monday. He posted on Instagram that he was called for jury duty, noting that it's everybody's civic duty to do your duty. Meteorologist Dylan Dreyer stepped in to cover after Roker's departure. And that is your latest news and information update. I'm Bill Ray.
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0: Valley Weather. 1039 WVBO with the most accurate forecast from Storm Team 5.
3: Partly sunny skies today as clouds increase. Temperatures around 74 this afternoon. Cloudy tonight with rain likely, a low of 60. There'll be a few showers early on tomorrow, then partly sunny and 71. From Storm Team 5, I'm meteorologist Jordan Lamers.

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is Guns N' Roses on Classic Hits 103.9 WVBO. I'm Steve Edwards. Look like we're going to get a near duplicate of yesterday. Temperature near 73. Some cloudier skies by this afternoon. More from Storm Team 5 is coming in just a little bit. You know where it is going to be nice? I know it. When the snow is flying around here, how about a tropical vacation in Mexico? 4-day, 3-night getaway to your choice of the Dreams Resorts throughout Mexico. This hour's national texting keyword is Lagoon, L-A-G-O-O-N. Text Lagoon to 95819. It's all thanks to Right Way Home Improvement. They had their big open house in Fond du Lac and Oshkosh this past weekend, and they're continuing on, and we thank them for their support. A daily flyaway for four to Mexico. And we'll have yesterday's winner.

0: 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Cocktail Corner on North Sawyer in Oshkosh. 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

0: Toto on Classic Hits. This is 103.9 WVPO and good morning. 73, mostly cloudy by this afternoon. Rain showers look like they're coming back on Wednesday and perhaps Thursday morning. More from Storm Team 5 in just a bit. And headlines from around Northeast Wisconsin. A big event recently from the Menasha High School. Local donations of dresses, shoes, and accessories were collected at Menasha High School. Their homecoming is just a couple of weeks away. And this, due to this clothing drive organized by students who wanted to give back to the community and make sure that students could participate in homecoming. Many kids lost everything, or a lot at least. And the event was well attended. Many people showing up to support the initiative, which was put forth by the student council and the staff there. So they're going to be set, dressed up, ready to go for homecoming in a couple of weeks. Really neat thing to put together to make sure everybody can participate, looking and feeling good for homecoming events. More on the way from WVBO, from REO Speedwagon, and No Doubt.
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2: Good morning, everyone. The Madison Finance Committee is approving a $350,000 grant to help equip police officers with body cameras by next summer. Awarded by the Madison Community Foundation, the grant covers software and administrative costs to accelerate a rollout plan originally expected to take 3 years. The full Madison Common Council must now give final approval to accept the funding agreement and authorize operating costs. Cleanup efforts continue around New York City. Following this past weekend's nor'easter, city officials believe nearly 1,000 trees came down across the five boroughs, including one in Brooklyn that killed a man on Saturday. And Mississippi State fans are celebrating a new world record for the most cowbells rung at the same time. A total of 41,819 cowbells were counted during Saturday's game against Missouri at Davis-Wade Stadium. More than 50 trained volunteers conducted the official count to verify the record. The Bulldogs went on to win the game over the Tigers, moving to 4-0 on the season. That is your latest news and information update. I'm Bill Ray.
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6: Partly sunny skies today as clouds increase. Temperatures around 74 this afternoon. Cloudy tonight with rain likely, a low of 60. There'll be a few showers early on tomorrow, then partly sunny and 71. From Storm Team 5, I'm meteorologist Jordan Lamers.

0: Down on Classic Hits 103.9 WVBO. I'm Steve Edwards. Nice day today. Lower 70s and mostly cloudy skies. Return of the rain on Wednesday afternoon to Thursday morning as well. We'll drop back down to the mid and lower 60s by the end of this work week. More from Storm Team 5 in just a little bit. Want to congratulate Jonathan over at the Nina Public Works. He's going to pick up a couple of dozen donuts from Manderfield's Home Bakery today on the At Work Listening Club. 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
0: 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Find out just how fast they can be. They promise the Packers' Micah Parsons not ready to practice yet for week four. Not yet ready to open up his three-week evaluation window, but... They will likely have to start practicing him by next week. We'll see what happens. Meantime, the Green Bay Packers will be facing rookie Buccaneers quarterback Jalen Daniels in week four. Baker Mayfield is out. The Packers and the Buccaneers. Packers on the road on Sunday. That's a noon game. Wild card games get underway this afternoon, starting at 1 o'clock. Phillies and Braves. The Cubs and Padres are the nightcap after 9 o'clock this evening. The Brewers never won a World Series. It's been 57 seasons, and they have that record alongside of the San Diego Padres. 57 years, also never won a World Series. The Brewers taking on the winner of the Padres and Cubs Wild Card Series. That's a check on sports. Thanks to Quest Interiors on WVBO. Paula Abdul.
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1: Good morning, everyone. The city of Manitowoc is cutting ties with Flock Safety and its license plate reading cameras. Mayor Justin Nichols announced the city will not renew the contract when it expires early next year. Nichols is asking Flock to remove privately owned cameras across the city. Manitowoc deactivated its cameras earlier this month amid growing concerns over data and privacy. Lindsay Clancy is expected back in a Massachusetts courtroom today as prosecutors decide whether to retry her in the deaths of her three children. Clancy admitted strangling the children in 2023 before attempting suicide, but argued during her trial that she was suffering from postpartum psychosis. And Al Roker, the longtime weatherman on NBC's Today Show, is expected back on air this morning after he had to leave mid-broadcast on Monday. He posted on Instagram that he was called for jury duty, noting that it's everybody's civic duty to do your duty. Meteorologist Dylan Dreyer stepped in to cover after Roker's departure. And that is your latest news and information update. I'm Bill Ray.
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0: Fox Valley Weather. 1039 WVBO with the most accurate forecast from Storm Team 5.
3: Partly sunny skies today as clouds increase. Temperatures around 74 this afternoon. Cloudy tonight with rain likely, a low of 60. There'll be a few showers early on tomorrow, then partly sunny and 71. From Storm Team 5, I'm meteorologist Jordan Lamers.

WVBO, we heard last week that Starbucks is planning to close 250 underperforming stores in the U.S. Three, we now know, are in Wisconsin, Milwaukee, Madison, and one on Washington Street in Two Rivers. 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

0: Stevie Wonder. I'm Stevie Edwards on 103.9 WVBO. 50 years since the Songs in the Key of Life album came out. I Wish was a part of that. He's given fans something they never expected. Stevie Wonder is releasing four previously unheard songs from the original recording sessions. He says the songs didn't make the final album, but were still part of what he was feeling and discovering during that time. 50th anniversary of that album that won the Grammy Album of the Year, Sir Duke, Isn't She Lovely, and so many more. In fact, he's launching a special anniversary tour. He's going to perform that album live for fans across the U.S. and Europe. 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
2: Good morning, everyone. The Madison Finance Committee is approving a $350,000 grant to help equip police officers with body cameras by next summer. Awarded by the Madison Community Foundation, the grant covers software and administrative costs to accelerate a rollout plan originally expected to take 3 years. The full Madison Common Council must now give final approval to accept the funding agreement and authorize operating costs. Cleanup efforts continue around New York City following this past weekend's nor'easter. City officials believe nearly 1,000 trees came down across the five boroughs, including one in Brooklyn that killed a man on Saturday. And Mississippi State fans are celebrating a new world record for the most cowbells rung at the same time. A total of 41,819 cowbells were counted during Saturday's game against Missouri at Davis-Wade Stadium. More than 50 trained volunteers conducted the official count to verify the record. The Bulldogs went on to win the game over the Tigers, moving to 4-0 on the season. That is your latest news and information update. I'm Bill Ray.
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3: Partly sunny skies today as clouds increase. Temperatures around 74 this afternoon. Cloudy tonight with rain likely, a low of 60. There'll be a few showers early on tomorrow, then partly sunny and 71. From Storm Team 5, I'm meteorologist Jordan Lamers.

0: It's Michael Jackson on Classic Hits 103.9 WVBO. I'm Steve Edwards. Jonathan over at the Nina Public Works picking up a couple of dozen donuts from Manderfield's Home Bakery as a thank you for listening. We have that weekly contest under the contest tab at 103.9 WVBO.com. SpaceX made history yesterday. A massive Starship Flight 14 successfully and finally reached orbit for the first time ever. They launched it from Texas. It was originally designed to last 10 hours and circle the planet six times while deploying some Starlink satellites. Well, it wasn't completely smooth. One engine failed, but they have like, I don't know, 80 other engines. They did release all the Starlink satellites and then ended the mission early. They brought down the spaceship. The booster actually landed in the ocean. Planned explosion, but that's the booster they do catch with the little chopsticks back on the launch pad. It's absolutely incredible. That Starship is a part of SpaceX's long-term goal of lunar missions, Mars exploration, and making Starship the primary launch system for the future. Pretty incredible stuff to watch. And what we have come from over the last 40 years, amazing. Whitney Houston and Peter Cetera coming. This is
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1: Good morning, everyone. The city of Manitowoc is cutting ties with Flock Safety and its license plate reading cameras. Mayor Justin Nichols announced the city will not renew the contract when it expires early next year. Nichols is asking Flock to remove privately owned cameras across the city. Manitowoc deactivated its cameras earlier this month amid growing concerns over data and privacy. Lindsay Clancy is expected back in a Massachusetts courtroom today as prosecutors decide whether to retry her in the deaths of her three children. Clancy admitted strangling the children in 2023 before attempting suicide, but argued during her trial that she was suffering from postpartum psychosis. And Al Roker, the longtime weatherman on NBC's Today Show, is expected back on air this morning after he had to leave mid-broadcast on Monday. He posted on Instagram that he was called for jury duty, noting that it's everybody's civic duty to do your duty. Meteorologist Dylan Dreyer stepped in to cover after Roker's departure. And that is your latest news and information update. I'm Bill Ray.
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0: 1039 WVBO with the most accurate forecast from Storm Team 5.
4: Partly sunny skies today as clouds increase. Temperatures around 74 this afternoon. Cloudy tonight with rain likely, a low of 60. There'll be a few showers early on tomorrow, then partly sunny and 71. From Storm Team 5, I'm meteorologist Jordan Lamers.

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0: Rick Springfield on Classic Hits. This is 103.9 WVBO. Low 70s, mostly cloudy here this afternoon. Rain showers return for the middle of the work week. And looking good for this next weekend. That's always positive. Saturday, October 3rd, St. Joseph's Food Pantry in Menasha is where you're going to find us. Kids Dash at 7:45. 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It's going to be a great time. 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

0: There's Queen on WVPO. Didn't do much recap on the License to Cruise on Friday night. It was great to have Boogie and the Yo-Yos on the WVBO music stage. They actually included in their performance kind of a compilation of Queen hits. It was absolutely incredible and a fun time at Houdini Plaza. I must have put on a couple of miles wandering back and forth on College Avenue, looking at all the vehicles, meeting some people we knew from the car shows way back, and eventually finding myself in an establishment to watch the Brewers for a little while as well. Let's do some contesting here this morning on WVBO. Thanks to Christopher and Banks of Appleton. We are handing over this morning a $25 certificate to the Hangar Bar and Restaurant, one of our great sweet deal partners. $25 to the Hangar Bar, which seems absolutely packed on several nights during the week. They do some great specials and all that there at the Hangar in Oshkosh. Plus, we're going to hand over a set of tickets for the Nina Youth Go Haunted Trail Walk. Their season is underway. They do it Fridays and Saturdays. Next up, October 2nd and 3rd and October 9th and 10th. It's held at Memorial Park just off of Tuller Road in Nina. A set of tickets to the Nina Youth Go Haunted Trail Walk. This hour, the contest keyword, text the keyword HAUNTED, H-A-U-N-T-E-D, text HAUNTED to 920-230-1039. The keyword is HAUNTED to 920-230-1039. And you could be on your way to the Nina Youth Go Haunted Trail Walk in the Hangar Bar with WVBO. Eddie Money coming.
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2: Good morning, everyone. The Madison Finance Committee is approving a $350,000 grant to help equip police officers with body cameras by next summer. Awarded by the Madison Community Foundation, the grant covers software and administrative costs to accelerate a rollout plan originally expected to take 3 years. The full Madison Common Council must now give final approval to accept the funding agreement and authorize operating costs. Cleanup efforts continue around New York City following this past weekend's nor'easter. City officials believe nearly 1,000 trees came down across the five boroughs, including one in Brooklyn that killed a man on Saturday. And Mississippi State fans are celebrating a new world record for the most cowbells rung at the same time. A total of 41,819 cowbells were counted during Saturday's game against Missouri at Davis-Wade Stadium. More than 50 trained volunteers conducted the official count to verify the record. The Bulldogs went on to win the game over the Tigers, moving to 4-0 on the season. That is your latest news and information update. I'm Bill Ray.
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1: Weather. 1039 WVBO with the most accurate forecast from Storm Team 5.
13: Partly sunny skies today as clouds increase. Temperatures around 74 this afternoon. Cloudy tonight with rain likely, a low of 60. There'll be a few showers early on tomorrow, then partly sunny and 71. From Storm Team 5, I'm meteorologist Jordan Lamers.

0: 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This is 103.9 WBBO. I'm Steve Edwards. Want to congratulate Jonathan over at the City of Neenah Public Works. He's picking up a couple of dozen donuts from Manderfield's Home Bakery this morning. 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
0: 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The Packers will face rookie Buccaneers quarterback Jalen Daniels in Week 4. It's a noon game on Sunday. Meantime, Micah Parsons, they're not ready to put him out on the practice field yet, although possibly next week. It'll be a 3-week evaluation period, and then we'll see what happens. It's going to be a little bit longer. You got to wait for wild card games today. They start after 1 o'clock. Phillies and Braves, you got the White Sox and Astros, Red Sox and Yankees, and the Cubs and Padres. Winner of that series will take on the Milwaukee Brewers. It's been 57 seasons. They've never won a World Series alongside of the San Diego Padres, 57 seasons. It's a big drought the Brewers want to overcome. They're set to take on the winner of this upcoming weekend. That's a check on sports here on WVBO. Thanks to Quest Interiors. More from CCR.
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9: Jolene.
8: Streams of Dolly Parton's music catalog have experienced a surge of 1,143% week over week following her August 25th death, according to Luminate. In the August 21st through 27th tracking period, Parton's music was streamed 116.7 million times in the U.S. As a result, her music is back on the charts. Jolene re-entered the Billboard Hot 100 at number 16, while the album Ultimate Dolly Parton returns to the Billboard 200 at number 5. Speaking of charts,
9: she's from Texas, I can
8: tell. Another female country artist, Ella Langley, is making history as Choosing Texas continues its hot streak and now stands alone as the longest-running non-holiday hit in U.S. history, notching a 20th week at number one. The song has now broken several Billboard chart records, including the first country song by a woman to triple up and go number one on Billboard's Hot 100, Hot Country and Country Airplay charts simultaneously. That's Fox Country on Fox News.
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5: This is Fox on Health. It's important for young people, especially in adolescence, to build healthy relationships with their peers. Experts say a life without those positive connections can expose them to potential mental health challenges. The World Health Organization defines adolescence as the phase of life between childhood and adulthood, from ages 10 to 19, calling it a unique stage of human development and an important time for laying the foundations of good health. Hannah Schachter, an associate professor of psychology at Wayne State University, says relationships are a key part of an adolescent's well-being, and those with positive friendships tend to show lower risk for things like depression, even physical health symptoms or academic difficulties, both in the short term and sometimes even into adulthood. She also says one potential positive from social media is that it's another way for young people to interact and build connections. For more health news, go to foxnewshealth.com. I'm Lisa Brady with Fox on Health.
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I'm Steve Edwards. I started talking about the fall color report in Wisconsin a couple weeks back, and I guess I have a certain sense of obligation to keep talking about it. Looking at the map now, it's really going to start popping around here. 103.9 WVBO.

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7: This is Fox on Health. There's a new illegal synthetic opioid circulating in the U.S., cyclophosphamide, which is more potent than fentanyl. 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
8: It's floating around. It's not tested for routinely. So I can't test for it. Doctors can't test for it. So it's really hard to detect. It's 10 times more powerful than fentanyl, and it lasts for hours and hours and hours. So by the time I recognize it's what it is, if I give Narcan, the antidote, it wears off, and that's where the death comes from.
7: Officials warning that treating an overdose might require multiple doses of naloxone, more commonly known as Narcan. There was recently an overdose death of a boy in San Francisco and several arrests. That city's police chief, Derek Liu, saying their investigators will stop at nothing to ensure deadly narcotics are taken off the streets and individuals who peddle them are arrested and held accountable. For more health news, go to foxnewshealth.com. I'm Lisa Brady with Fox on Health.
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3: Partly sunny skies today as clouds increase. Temperatures around 74 this afternoon. Cloudy tonight with rain likely, a low of 60. There'll be a few showers early on tomorrow, then partly sunny and 71. From Storm Team 5, I'm meteorologist Jordan Lamers.
4: To congratulate Kevin from Omro, texted in the keyword haunted this morning to pick up tickets for the haunted trail walk from the Nina Youth Go. Also going to be on his way to the Hangar Bar and Restaurant, $25 certificate there. It's one of our recent sweet deals. We'll do it again tomorrow. Thanks to Christopher and Banks of Appleton with WVBO. 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

0: 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Thanks to Right Way Home Improvement. Next up, after 11 o'clock, Boomer will have the keyword. He's looking good today, even dressed up in suspenders. Not sure why he doesn't wear a shirt, though.
1: Ew.
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Had a successful minimally invasive procedure for AFib.

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0: tribute to the iconic adventure series. Festivities include a worldwide orchestral concert tour, The Legend of Zelda film, which releases on April 30th, 2027, but the real reveal that fans were waiting for? The remake of what many consider one of the greatest video games of all time, The Legend of Zelda: Ocarina of Time. New features include real-time vocal humming, which will let you play the ocarina instrument in-game. And best of all, the control overhauls. You finally get a dedicated jump button, plus an actual dash mechanic, meaning late 90s gamers like us will no longer have to cheese our way across Hyrule Field by constantly rolling forward. Eamon Dignam, Fox News.
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3: 1039 WVBO with the most accurate forecast from Storm Team 5.
4: Partly sunny skies today as clouds increase. Temperatures around 74 this afternoon. Cloudy tonight with rain likely, a low of 60. There'll be a few showers early on tomorrow, then partly sunny and 71. From Storm Team 5, I'm meteorologist Jordan Lamers.

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And over 20 in the Big House.

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10: I'm Michelle Pulino.
11: She's from Texas.
10: She did it. Ella Langley's Choosing Texas ties the all-time record for most weeks at number one on the Billboard Hot 100, logging its 22nd week atop the chart, matching Mariah Carey's All I Want for Christmas Is You. It topped the Hot 100 every holiday season since the 1994 classic first hit number one in 2019. 2 weeks ago, Choosing Texas already made history. Its 20th week at number one broke the record for most weeks at the top among non-holiday songs, surpassing Shaboozy's A Bar Song Tipsy and Lil Nas X's Old Town Road featuring Billy Ray Cyrus. Kenny Chesney is headed back out on the road after spending the last 2 years heading up his Las Vegas residency at the Sphere. The country superstar will launch his original Vibe Room Tour 2027 on April 24th in Tampa, Florida. Joining Chesney are Eric Church, Sheryl Crow, and newcomer Graylin James, known as a writer on songs by Jordan Davis, Morgan Wallen, and more. That's Fox Country on Fox News.
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0: 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Fox Valley Weather. 1039 WVBO with the most accurate forecast from Storm Team 5.
1: Partly sunny skies today as clouds increase. Temperatures around 74 this afternoon. Cloudy tonight with rain likely, a low of 60. There'll be a few showers early on tomorrow, then partly sunny and 71. From Storm Team 5, I'm meteorologist Jordan Lamers.

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9: 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It was about 13 years ago that American Idol contestant Caleb Flynn went on the show gushing that his wife Ashley had encouraged him to audition. Now he's standing trial in her murder. Investigators accused the former music pastor of fatally shooting his wife of almost 16 years and staging the crime scene to make it look like she was shot by an intruder. The 40-year-old was arrested in February, days after calling 911 to report that someone broke into their Tip City, Ohio home and killed his wife while he was in their daughter's room. Prosecutors have been hush-hush about the investigation and haven't offered up a motive or described the alleged cover-up of the crime. People magazine reports the couple's two daughters and Flynn's alleged mistress are set to testify at the trial. Flynn has pleaded not guilty to charges of aggravated murder, among other things. If he's convicted of the most serious charge, he could be sentenced to life in prison without parole. There's more on this story at foxnews.com or subscribe to the Fox True Crime Podcast. I'm Gianna Gelosi with your Fox True Crime Minute.
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0: 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Fox Valley weather. 1039 WVBO with the most accurate forecast from Storm Team 5.
1: Increasing clouds this afternoon, highs in the mid-70s. Tonight, cloudy with rain, likely a low of 60. Tomorrow, a few showers early on, then partly sunny and 71. Mostly cloudy and a few showers Thursday, 68. From Storm Team 5, I'm meteorologist Jordan Lamers.

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9: 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I'm Jeff Manasso, Fox News.
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103.9 WVBO. It's Boomer and Halloween getting closer. We're not to October yet. So somebody asked online, a new poll, when is the most acceptable time to put up Halloween decorations? Not during the day, but when in the month? Less than 20% of people think Halloween decorations should be up in September. So you may want to wait. But of course, 42% say it's perfectly acceptable to put them up during the first couple weeks of October. And 6% said

meet your new obsession. Cocktail Corner on North Sawyer in Oshkosh. 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Buy one drink with the second half off. 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

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And whosoever shall be found without the souls for

stenches in the air. The funk of 40,000 years and grisly ghouls from every tomb are closing in to seal your doom.

0: 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Some rain on the way tonight. We'll check the forecast in a few minutes. Also, see how long it's going to rain. And this Friday, new sweet deal, OB's Browhouse is back this Friday at 9 a.m. on our website. 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
2: This is Fox on Health. It's important for young people, especially in adolescence, to build healthy relationships with their peers. Experts say a life without those positive connections can expose them to potential mental health challenges. The World Health Organization defines adolescence as the phase of life between childhood and adulthood, from ages 10 to 19, calling it a unique stage of human development and an important time for laying the foundations of good health. Hannah Schachter, an associate professor of psychology at Wayne State University, says relationships are a key part of an adolescent's well-being, and those with positive friendships tend to show lower risk for things like depression, even physical health symptoms or academic difficulties, both in the short term and sometimes even into adulthood. She also says one potential positive from social media is that it's another way for young people to interact and build connections. For more health news, go to foxnewshealth.com. I'm Lisa Brady with Fox on Health.
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0: 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Fox Valley Weather. 1039 WVBO with the most accurate forecast from Storm Team 5.
1: Increasing clouds this afternoon, highs in the mid-70s. Tonight, cloudy with rain likely, a low of 60. Tomorrow, a few showers early on, then partly sunny and 71. Mostly cloudy and a few showers Thursday, 68. From Storm Team 5, I'm meteorologist Jordan Lamer.

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It's Boomer, and apparently Rod Stewart has made it official. His tour next year will be his last road tour. He says, I'm going to keep creating music, but I am done after next year, after 60 years on.

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Just say, "Hey Google, open 103.9 WVPO."

0: 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In the next 30 minutes, your next keyword is on the way for the trip for four to Mexico. 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
7: This is Fox on Justice. I sat down with Lindsey Clancy's attorney, Kevin Reddington, one-on-one. Reddington is facing criticism for immediately publicly targeting the holdout juror who refused to vote not guilty by reason of insanity. Jurors have accused the holdout of not following the law on reasonable doubt.
8: I didn't dox anybody on that case. All I said was that I was upset about the verdict that was never returned.
7: Reddington also has a message for those who believe conspiracies that her then-husband, Patrick Clancy, killed their three children.
8: Maybe you get a chance to listen to that 911 tape, and then you look me in the eye and tell me that you think Patrick Clancy did this. What this guy has been through is horrific.
7: Lindsey Clancy is back in court on September 29th. Reddington filed a motion asking the judge to enter a finding of not guilty, arguing the prosecution has inadequate evidence to prove its case. He'll also argue the case should be dismissed, a retrial denied, on double jeopardy grounds. Brian Yenis, Fox News.
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1: 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They say the service dogs are individually trained to do work or perform tasks and provide greater independence, confidence, and joy for people, helping their human partners live their lives to the fullest. The dogs can learn a wide variety of tasks, from opening doors to picking up dropped items, even turning on the lights. Share America estimates there are about 500,000 service dogs working in the United States, but because of behavioral issues, the number of service dogs who don't graduate is around 70%. The National Center for Biotechnology Information says the all-in cost of service dogs can range from $7,000 for basic tasks to up to around $30,000 for guide dogs for the blind. 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I'm Lisa Brady, Fox News.
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8: I'm Gianna Gelosi with your Fox True Crime Minute. A quiet Philadelphia home has become the center of an escalating true crime nightmare after a massive police raid uncovered over a million digital files linking a father-son duo to at least five missing women. The patriarch, the late pornographer Raymond R.C. Horsch, seemingly hid his crimes in plain sight by publishing a 2014 fictional memoir about being a serial killer who chemically disposed of his victims. But that so-called fictional memoir now reads like a confession after his 44-year-old son Eugene was arrested for possessing guns, and the woman he was with was carrying a missing woman's ID. That triggered a raid on their home. Inside, investigators have already identified horrific images of five different missing women appearing lifeless on camera and a basement lab with various chemicals in bottles, drums, and plastic containers. The elder Horsch, who was previously a resident of the home, died last year, further complicating the investigation. Eugene Horsch remains in custody on those gun and other charges. There's more on this story at foxnews.com or subscribe to the Fox True Crime Podcast. I'm Gianna Gelosi with your Fox True Crime Minute.
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0: 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Fox Valley Weather. 1039 WVBO with the most accurate forecast from Storm Team 5.
1: Increasing clouds this afternoon, highs in the mid-70s. Tonight, cloudy with rain, likely a low of 60. Tomorrow, a few showers early on, then partly sunny and 71. Mostly cloudy and a few showers Thursday, 68. From Storm Team 5, I'm meteorologist Jordan Lamer.

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0: Classic Hits, 103.9 WVBO. It's Boomer with Phil Collins. And you, have you ever heard of IMS? You've probably heard of IBS, Irritable Bowel Syndrome. But how about Irritable Male Syndrome? Something new, and I'm sure there'll be a pill or something out to take. But it's when men get more irritable. Maybe you know somebody. More irritable and less motivated as they get older. It's linked to testosterone decline that happens between the ages of 40 and 60. I might know a guy.
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2: This is Fox on Health. The next time you have a choice to take the elevator or the stairs, recent research suggests you could do your heart a favor by taking the stairs. A study finding people who often climb stairs have a 39% lower risk of dying from heart-related issues than those who don't. Researchers say taking just 6 flights of stairs a day, which should take less than 3 minutes, can decrease your risk of heart disease. It also regulates and lowers blood pressure, blood sugar, and cholesterol levels. The author of the study says taking the stairs is a practical and often overlooked way to build physical activity into daily life. Researchers do note stairs aren't for everyone because of pressure on joints and arthritis. Someone in the United States has a heart attack about every 40 seconds. Heart disease is the leading cause of death in the U.S., accounting for 1 in every 5 deaths. For more health news, go to foxnewshealth.com. I'm Lisa Brady with Fox on Health.
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Classic Hits 103.9 WVBO. Some rain on the way possibly this evening. Jimmy is also on the way. The Brewers got off till Saturday. Get ready. The wild card race does start tonight. We'll find out who's going to play the Brewers by the end of the week. There's Hall & Oates on VBO.

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Classic Hits 103.9 WVBO with that brown-eyed girl. Yeah, it's Van Morrison. It is Jimmy checking in on this Tuesday. Let's keep these classic hits rolling. Cyndi Lauper, here's Time After Time, 103.9 WVBO.

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And we are the champions. That's Queen. Well, if we're going to be singing that against the Bears next week, Sunday, we're going to be singing it earlier. Game time change on that game from 3:25 kick to a nooner happening next Sunday against the Bears at Lambeau. Here's T.

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0: Bay's classic hits, 103.9 WVBO. It's Billy Idol and White Wedding. All right, so a couple of minutes ago, I was talking about the time change for the Packers and Bears next week Sunday. And not this Sunday. They're on the road this Sunday, but next week, our next home game. So it's at noon, probably because we're not doing that well, and the Bears are on a backup quarterback. But I will say this. The Bears last night had a backup quarterback playing by the name of Case Keenum. This guy hadn't started an NFL game in almost 3 years. And last time he did, his kids were too small to remember him as playing. This guy was on cloud nine last night when they whooped on the Philadelphia Eagles. And his kids were there. His wife was there. And he's even had him on the post-game show. His daughter was on the set with him. Man, that was a magical moment. You know, I'm not pulling for the Bears in the least. But I got to say, that was a great human story yesterday. Case Keenum, he said, I didn't think I was ever going to be able to come out of a tunnel again and hear my name announced, much less do it in front of my family. So, yeah, cool story last night. And the Bears won. It's WVBO.
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8: The White House has removed one of its newly launched web games from arcade.gov, following a veiled copyright warning from the Tetris company. Build the Wall used falling Tetris-style blocks to direct players to erect a barricade. The Tetris brand publicly distanced itself from the effort on social media, noting they take copyright infringement very seriously. Four other games still remain hosted on the government portal, alongside a coming-soon mystery slot. Sony's PlayStation Studios has officially pulled the plug on director Hideo Kojima's upcoming action espionage game, Pheasant. The project is widely viewed as a spiritual successor to Kojima's seminal Metal Gear Solid franchise, which he was forced to leave behind following his departure from publisher Konami in 2015. Sony reportedly stepped away over budgetary concerns, but Microsoft's Xbox swooped in almost immediately to take Sony's place. Eamon Dignam, Fox News.
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6: 44 attorneys general signed a letter urging federal lawmakers to reject the Kids Internet and Digital Safety Act, or KIDS Act for short. This bipartisan group believes the KIDS Act creates too many broad exceptions that big tech companies can exploit. For example, they argue the language as is would allow companies to research how to increase kid or teen use within the platform, all while labeling it vaguely as safety research. Attorneys general are fighting on behalf of parents like Lori Schott, who lost her daughter, Annalie. After her daughter's death, Schott says her family found evidence that the platform she used encouraged her to end her own life.
7: When this version came out of the House Kids Act, you know, it was missing a strong duty of care. You know, to require platforms to take responsibility for preventing sexual exploitation, suicide, self-harm, content, what took my daughter's life.
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0: 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Fox Valley Weather. 1039 WVBO with the most accurate forecast from Storm Team 5.
1: Increasing clouds this afternoon, highs in the mid-70s. Tonight, cloudy with rain likely, a low of 60. Tomorrow, a few showers early on, then partly sunny and 71. Mostly cloudy and a few showers Thursday, 68. From Storm Team 5, I'm meteorologist Jordan Lamer.

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So the Video Music Awards were dished out on Sunday, and Madonna won 7 of them. And I am being flooded with Madonna feeds on my Facebook posts. Anyway, yeah, I clicked one of the videos, and I guess that's all you had to do to get into her world. Yeah, here she is. She's sounding good, that's for sure. It's Holiday. Yeah, Classic Hits 103.9 WVBO.

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0: 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It's Billy Squire in the stroke. It is Jimmy. Well, you could be doing the backstroke or the front stroke if you go swimming in the Gulf, maybe. How would you like to go to Mexico? Dreams, resorts, and spas. And WVBO give you that chance. We got our next national text keyword coming up just a smidge after 5. And when you hear it, you want to text it to 95819. 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Pretty awesome, right? Coming up shortly after 5 right here, 103.9 WVBO. 103.9 WVBO.
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7: This is Fox on Justice. I sat down with Lindsay Clancy's attorney, Kevin Reddington, one-on-one. Reddington is facing criticism for immediately publicly targeting the holdout juror who refused to vote not guilty by reason of insanity. Jurors have accused the holdout of not following the law on reasonable doubt.
8: I didn't dox anybody on that case. All I said was that I was upset about the verdict that was never returned.
7: Reddington also has a message for those who believe conspiracies that her then-husband, Patrick Clancy, killed their 3 children.
8: Maybe you get a chance to listen to that 911 tape, and then you look me in the eye and tell me that you think Patrick Clancy did this. What this guy has been through is horrific.
7: Lindsay Clancy is back in court on September 29th. Reddington filed a motion asking the judge to enter a finding of not guilty, arguing the prosecution has inadequate evidence to prove its case. He'll also argue the case should be dismissed, a retrial denied, on double jeopardy grounds. Brian Yenis, Fox News.
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3: I'm Ashley Dvorkin with a Fox Celebrity Profile with Gal Gadot for Prime Video's The Runner, about a London lawyer who gets an anonymous call during her morning run, ordering her to kill one of her clients in order to save her son and sending her running through the city to find him.
4: It was very easy for me to relate to Maya because I'll do anything in order to keep my children safe and save their lives like Maya had to do. With that story, I think

0: that the writer and also Kevin's vision, it's really intense.
1: As for all the running required, Godot even injured herself while filming and did learn new skills thanks to the role.
0: The biggest gift I got is the ability to know how to run the right way. That was like a big thing. I think that Maya is so smart and sophisticated. She doesn't give up ever. And I think that people that would go in and watch the movie would be shocked by the twists and turns in this film.
1: The Runner is streaming now on Prime Video. Ashley Dvorkin, Fox News. Fox Valley
2: Weather. 1039 WVBO with the most accurate forecast from Storm Team 5.
3: Increasing clouds this afternoon, highs in the mid-70s. Tonight, cloudy with rain likely, a low of 60. Tomorrow, a few showers early on, then partly sunny and 71. Mostly cloudy and a few showers Thursday, 68. From Storm Team 5, I'm meteorologist Jordan Lamer.

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Oh, as we get closer to the end of the workday, cranking up just a smidge. How about some Guns N' Roses? Yes. Here's Welcome to the Jungle, 103.9 WVVO. 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You know, they got the Amazon Day coming up next week. Uh-huh, maybe you need a new Alexa. Then all you got to do is say, Alexa, play WVVO. There we are, playing the Classic Hits, WVVO.

0: 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It's Bono and U2. Well, last week, Steve Edwards was giving away a bunch of tickets to the Loving Spoonful. They're going to be this Saturday at the Theater Arts Center at UW Oshkosh. It's by the Grand Oshkosh. You can still go to the show. We still got some tickets available. Got a link set up for you right there on our website. 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That's going to be awesome this Saturday night. 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
1: I'm Ashley Dvorkin with a Fox Celebrity Profile with Rob Lowe for The Floor Season 6. 100 new contestants will face off in trivia duels for the chance to win $250,000.
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2: Now, every week I have a new pick of who I think is going to win. Mm-hmm. And I've never been right yet. Six seasons, 100 people each time. I have never correctly picked the winner.
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It's Jimmy. Oh, head towards that end of the workday. Got that candle in the wind. That's EJ. Here's Elton John.

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5: There's no stopping the self-driving vehicle movement. Industry advocates will tell you it's safer and sometimes cheaper and more efficient. But Congress has shown a mixed bag on legislation to set the rules for the road. The general public can't buy a self-driving car or truck, but the number of robo-taxis and self-driving delivery trucks continues to increase every year. According to the National Highway Traffic Safety Administration, there are about 4,000 driverless taxis on the road nationwide. Transportation Secretary Sean Duffy is a big supporter of this movement, often citing the more than 39,000 people who died in car crashes in 2024. The House Energy and Commerce Committee has been sitting on the Self-Drive Act since February that would override state-level restrictions on this technology that leave a patchwork of state laws for companies like Waymo to abide by. With Fox on Tech, Darren Botello, Fox Business.
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4: This is Fox on Health. Football season is well underway, which means players ranging from youth leagues all the way to the pros are suiting up to hit the field, while experts look for ways to improve safety and player performance. John Desjardins is a professor in the bioengineering department at Clemson University. He says football helmets evolve over time to help improve safety for players of all ages. Through a combination of lab experiments and computer modeling, he and his team are able to recreate scenarios on the football field. And part of their latest project focuses on the noise heard inside football helmets when players collide and what the level of acoustic damage could be on a per-play basis. Meantime, even with safety advancements, experts are reminding athletes that helmets are not concussion-proof, and it's up to the players to use them correctly, which can boost their chances of walking off the field. For more health news, go to foxnewshealth.com. I'm Lisa Brady with Fox on Health.
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0: 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Fox Valley weather. 1039 WVBO with the most accurate forecast from Storm Team 5.
1: Increasing clouds this afternoon, highs in the mid-70s. Tonight, cloudy with rain likely, a low of 60. Tomorrow, a few showers early on, then partly sunny and 71. Mostly cloudy and a few showers Thursday, 68. From Storm Team 5, I'm meteorologist Jordan Lamer.

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All this talk about this Mexican vacation. Oh, I had to play it. Caribbean Queen. That's Billy Ocean. Or do you say Caribbean Queen? Either one is correct, I guess. Here comes Queen with David Bowie. 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

0: 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Give me one reason. One reason you wouldn't want to go to Mexico. You don't like vacations? All right, I guess that would be a reason. But for the rest of us, let's get on it. Our national text keyword here this hour is harbor. 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
1: This is Fox on Health, a milestone for White House Chief of Staff Susie Wiles, announcing she is cancer-free. In a recent post on X, Wiles writing that following a medical appointment, her pathology results came back clear. The 68-year-old announced she was diagnosed with breast cancer in March. She stayed in her post despite her illness and through treatment. Wiles also offering special thanks to President Trump for his unwavering support during her health struggles. The Centers for Disease Control and Prevention says breast cancer is the second most common cancer among women behind certain kinds of skin cancer. Breast cancer is also the second leading cause of cancer deaths among women in the U.S. behind lung cancer. But for non-Hispanic Black women and Hispanic women, breast cancer is the leading cause of cancer deaths. The CDC recommends getting screenings to help find breast cancer early when it's easier to treat. For more health news, go to foxnewshealth.com. I'm Lisa Brady with Fox on Health.
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0: 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Spandau Ballet and True. Well, I know this much is true. If you wake up with Steve Edwards, you could win some pretty cool stuff. Yes, you can. 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
6: Senator Bernie Sanders is proposing a one-time 50% tax on AI company stock, making at least $200 million or more in sales annually. This is not a traditional tax where these companies are handing over cash. This is stock, so this would effectively make the American public majority shareholders in these massive AI companies. Senator Sanders estimates this tax would create about $7 trillion for the fund, and then hundreds of billions of dollars every year that would be spent on public programs like healthcare, housing, and education. Sanders is looking for a 5% annual dividend where every American would get more than $1,000. So, who would oversee this redistribution of wealth? Sanders would like to see this fall under a 7-person independent commission nominated by the president and confirmed by the Senate. For Fox on Tech, Darren Botello, Fox Business.
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3: This is Fox on Health. Football season is well underway, which means players ranging from youth leagues all the way to the pros are suiting up to hit the field, while experts look for ways to improve safety and player performance. John Desjardins is a professor in the bioengineering department at Clemson University. He says football helmets evolve over time to help improve safety for players of all ages. Through a combination of lab experiments and computer modeling, he and his team are able to recreate scenarios on the football field. And part of their latest project focuses on the noise heard inside football helmets when players collide and what the level of acoustic damage could be on a per-play basis. Meantime, even with safety advancements, experts are reminding athletes that helmets are not concussion-proof, and it's up to the players to use them correctly, which can boost their chances of walking off the field. For more health news, go to foxnewshealth.com. I'm Lisa Brady with Fox on Health.
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0: 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Fox Valley Weather. 1039 WVBO with the most accurate forecast from Storm Team 5.
1: Mostly cloudy skies this evening with light rain arriving later. Lows drop into the upper 50s with a south wind around 5 to 15 miles per hour. With Storm Team 5, I'm meteorologist Tess

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It's B.A., Brian Adams, summer of 69, in the fall of 26. So far, so good. Man, it's been like the best fall weather ever. Well, I don't know about ever, but it's been nice. Here comes Aerosmith.

0: It's 1039 WVBO. It's Pat Benatar in Heartbreaker. All right, you got Jimmy, and wow, here we are already towards the end of the day, and we know that because the sun is starting to set. So some of our highlights today, we learned that the Green Bay Packers versus Chicago Bears game coming up in a couple of weeks is going to be at noon now instead of 3:25. So that means if you're going to be doing some tailgating, you might have to get some eggs and breakfast sausage instead of, you know, ribs or hot dogs or brats or whatever you normally do. You can always do brats, though. You can always do brats. Brats are great for breakfast. I got leftover brats. I will cut them up and put them in some scrambled eggs and a little seasoning in there. Oh, you got to love that. Anyway, we learned that it was happening today. So noon against the Bears coming up a week from Sunday, WVBO.
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